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She's fine as hell, she's about the dough. 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Look at the way she's shaking. Make you wanna touch her, wanna taste her. Have you lusting for her? Going crazy, face it.

0: Genießt das lange Pfingstwochenende mit Ostseewelle und all euren Lieblingshits.
1: 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Our colors will fade eventually, so if our time is running out, day after day, we'll make the mundane a masterpiece. Oh my, my, oh my, my love, I take one look at you, you're taking me out.

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She saw my strengths, told her my weakness. We were invisible.

0: Ihr hört Ostseewelle. Die Meistermusik mit allen aktuellen Hits.
1: I wanna dance by water neath the Mexican sky. 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